In the birth of a morning, in the passing of time, in the wake of December, in the time of your life, I will always remember the space when you spoke. In between the words, we were struggling to float.

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'Cause it makes you feel so.

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With darkness all about, you want to scream

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That's my echo, and my shadow. You know, I've been wondering, what good is the moonlight, that silvery moonlight, that shines way up above? Yeah, I walk with my shadow, and I talk to my echo.

You guys know who I'm talking to. Those of you who go out and stay out all night and have the next day, expect us to be home when you get there. But let me tell you something, the sisters are not going for that no more. 'Cause we realize two things, that you aren't doing anything for.

Am I in competition? Am I off best position? You say I'm all you're needing, then you just come up missing. Keep it consistent with me, baby, stop playing with me. Don't bring me down on my knees, I can't keep going like this.